0: Hey, what are you listening to?
1: I'm listening to the weather forecast.
0: Oh yeah, where are you going?
1: I'm going to Nakhon Pathom tomorrow with Pat. We are going on a drawing trip.
0: Oh, that's interesting. How long will you be gone for?
1: Not many days. I'm coming back on Sunday. My first day there is supposed to be cloudy, wet, and rainy. My second day there is supposed to have heavy rain, strong winds, and thunderstorms. But the days after that are supposed to be sunny and warm at temperatures of 22 to 25 degrees Celsius.
0: Oh, that's not too bad, right? Because you're going to be outdoors most of the time.
1: Right.
0: Don't forget to bring an umbrella and a raincoat.
1: I won't, thanks. Oh, by the way, where are you going this weekend? I remember you have plans too.
0: Well, I'm going to visit my friend in Chiang Mai. I'm going to have to check with the weather forecast so I could pack the right clothes for this trip.
1: I heard that this year it's unusually cold up north and that the temperatures can get to as low as 2 degrees Celsius.
0: Yeah, but at least we don't have snow here in Thailand, but we do have hailstorms. The other day I checked with the news, there was a hailstorm in Chiang Rai. The winds were so strong, it blew off roofs of people's houses.
1: Well, I hope that nothing happens like that while you're there.
0: I hope so too. Here, the forecast says it's going to be really cold with a high of only 12 degrees Celsius. I'd better have my winter jacket ready.
1: You're right.

0: we cannot get sick or both of our trips will be ruined.
1: Yeah.
2: Stay tuned for our next episode of Watch and Learn.
3: There are lots of interesting topics for you to learn.
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2: Enjoy watching. Bye-bye.
3: Bye-bye.

0: up teacher.
1: Good morning, teacher.
2: Good morning, students here in the studio, and a big hello to teachers and students from afar. How are you doing today?
1: I'm happy, and you?
2: I'm doing great today. How about you? Teachers and students watching on the RTV, are you doing great today? Are you doing well today? Awesome. All right, you're doing great, right? Okay. All right, so let's get back to our lesson for today. All right. So look at the picture here. Everybody, look at the picture. Uh-huh. What is he eating? What is he eating? What is he eating? Peanuts, right? Okay. All right, so what happens to him? What happens to him? Spicy? Really? Peanuts are spicy? No. Okay, no, they're not. Right? Okay, so what happened to his face? What happens to his face? All right, good five.
3: Allergic.
2: Allergic to?
3: Peanut.
2: Peanuts, right? Okay. So his face is getting red. Do you know red? What color is it? Red. In English, in Thai, what color is it?
1: Dang.
2: His face is getting red after he ate peanuts. It means he is allergic to peanuts. Everybody say it together. He is allergic.
1: He is allergic.
2: Allergic.
1: Allergic.
2: To peanuts. All right, so allergic, it's adjective, okay? All right, so we put adjective after verb to be or linking verbs, all right? And peanuts, what is it, peanuts? What are they, peanuts? Tua, right? So this one we call allergen. Everybody say it together, allergen.
1: Allergen.
2: Allergen.
1: Allergen.
2: So allergen is a thing that can cause the body reaction after you eat. One more time. Allergen is a thing that can cause the body reaction after you eat. All right. But allergic is adjective. Allergen is adjective or noun?
1: Noun.
2: Noun, right? Okay. So anybody here allergic to peanuts? Anybody here is allergic to peanuts? รวมถึงเรียนไปทางเลยนะครับมีใครคุณครูหรือนักเรียนไปทางคนไหนแพ้ถั่วบ้างเอ่ย peanuts okay anybody here in the studio allergic to peanuts? Can you show me hand? All right okay so is anybody here allergic toAny food allergens? นักเรียนคนไหนมีประสบการณ์แพ้อาหารบ้างเอ่ย raise your hand. What are you allergic to? Grape. Fruits, right? Grape. Okay. All right. Show me your hand. Show me your hand. Foster, what are you allergic to? Soybean and milk, right? Okay. So when you want to answer, you can say, I am. One more time. I am.
1: Allergic to.
2: After that, you just put allergen. For example, Foster, can you say it again? What are you allergic to?
4: I am allergic to milk and soybean.
2: Very good. Foster is allergic to soybean and milk. All right.Okay, so today we are going to talk about the topic eating habits. Everybody say it together, eating.
1: Eating.
2: Habits.
1: Habits.
2: Okay, habits ก็คือพฤติกรรมการกินของเรา All right. So look at this one. What is she eating? What is she eating?
1: She's
2: eating shrimps, right? Okay, so what happens to her? Group five.Can she breathe? Can she breathe? Can she breathe in and breathe out? Can she? Kind of, okay? Maybe not, or maybe yet. All right. So what happens to her?
3: She is allergic to shrimp.
2: She is allergic?
3: Shrimp.
2: Allergic to?
3: Allergic to shrimps.
2: Okay, she is allergic to shrimps. Very good. All right. So when you have food allergies, you can feel something on your skin in many ways, right? Okay. So allergic, it's adjective or noun?
1: Adjective.
2: Very good. What about shrimps? It's noun. Or you can say allergic or allergen.
1: Allergen.
2: Very good. All right. So let's take a look at learning objective for today. The first one, student will be able to pronounce vocabulary related to food allergies. Okay. Next one, number two, student will be able to listen. Listen to the audio about food allergies and respond to questions. All right. So we are going to listen to the audio, and you need to answer the questions, okay? So look at this one. What do you see in the picture? What do you see in the picture? Group four.
0: Egg.
2: Eggs, right? What else?
0: Peanut butter.
2: Peanuts, right? What else?
0: Almond.
2: Almond.
0: Milk.
2: Milk.
0: Fish.
2: Fish. That's it?
0: That's it.
2: Okay, thank you very much. All right. Foster, you are allergic to milk, right? Okay, so all of these we call the things that can cause the reaction or the body reactions or allergy. So what is it? Uh-huh. What is it? What is it? What is the word? What the word is it? Milk, peanuts, eggs, fish. Are the things that can cause the body reactions or allergy. So what do you call? Group one.
5: Food addict.
2: Food addict, right, okay. That's a big word, food addict, okay. But it's not correct, try again. Group two. What do you call those things?
3: Elegant.
2: All right. Okay. So this one, ta-da, very good. Everybody say it together. Allergen.
1: Allergen.
2: Allergen.
1: Allergen.
2: We stress the word on the first syllable. One more time. Allergen.
1: Allergen.
2: Okay. So allergen is the thing. Okay. The thing that can cause the reaction. Freak, it's like shrimps, milk, what else?
1: Eggs.
2: Fish, sometimes. Almond, okay. So those things we call allergen. Uh-huh. All right, so we are going to take a look at major food allergens. The first one, ta-da, what is it? Good one.
3: Milk.
2: What's it?
3: Milk.
2: Milk. Let's check. Very good. Together. Milk.
1: Milk.
2: Milk.
1: Milk.
2: Very good. For example.

0: foster is allergic to milk. When he drinks milk, he have food allergies. Okay, next one. Group three. What are they?
1: Egg.
0: How many eggs? You say egg or eggs?
1: Eggs.
0: All right. Everyone say it together. Eggs.
2: Eggs.
0: Eggs. Very good. Sometimes when you eat eggs, you can have food allergy. Very good. Next one. Group six. What do you see in the picture? What do you see in the picture?
3: Almond.
0: Almonds. What else?
3: Peanut.
0: Peanuts? I think peanut is not inside the picture. What else? We have different kinds of nuts, right?
3: Nut.
0: Almond.
3: Bean. Beans. Nut.
0: Can you say that again? Nut. Almonds. What else?
3: Almond.
0: What is it? This one. What is it? We've got
3: pistachio.
0: What else?
3: Walnut.
0: A walnut. Squirrel likes to eat walnuts, right? Okay, thank you very much. So, this picture is about a type of nuts that grows on a tree. What do you call? One more time. A type of nuts that grows on a tree. What is it? What do you call a nut that grows on the trees? We have two kinds of nuts, right? The first nut that grows on a tree and the second one grows underground. But this one we're talking about nuts on a tree. What is it? Let's try. What do you call almond? Pistachio, walnuts. What kind of nut is it? Group one. Do you want to answer? Let's try, okay? Let's try. นักเรียนไปทางลองคาดเดาสิว่าประเภทของถั่วเนาะไม่ของถั่วเนี่ยที่โตบนต้นไม้เราเรียกว่าอะไร What is it
1: Tree nuts.
0: Okay, let's check. Very good. All right, correct. Everybody say it together. Tree nuts.
2: Tree
0: nuts. Tree nuts.
2: Tree nuts.
0: The key word is goes on a tree. Okay, we call it tree nuts. Now, we are going to take a look at different nuts that go on a tree. The first one, what is it? Group three.The first kind of nut that grows on a tree. What is that?
3: Almond.
0: Very good. Everybody say it together. Almond.
2: Almond.
0: Almond.
2: Almond.
0: Okay, very good. Almonds. All right, so the next one. Ta-da! Do you know it? In Thai, what do we call? Met mamuเม็ดมะม่วงหินมะพร้าว right but in English we have the name also so what is it it starts with the letter C and ends with the letter W starting with C and ends with W we have two syllable คำนี้ขึ้นต้นด้วยตัว C ลงท้ายด้วยตัว W มีทั้งหมด2พยางค์ด้วยกันWhat is it? Catch what? Catch what? Catch. What is it? Oh, I've heard the answer. Catch. Catch. Together. Very good. Everybody say catchers.
2: Catchers.
0: Okay. ในภาษาไทยเรามันคือเม็ดมะม่วงหิมพานต์ in English.Catchers นักเรียนกลับไปบ้านวันนี้นะครับถ้าอยากกินเม็ดมะม่วงหิมพานต์เราจะไม่เรียกสิ่งนั้นว่าเม็ดมะม่วงหิมพานต์อีกต่อไปแล้ว

0: 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Do you know it?
1: Yeah.
0: Group two.
2: Walnuts.
0: What is that?
2: Walnuts.
0: Walnuts. Let's check. Very good. Together. Walnuts.
1: Walnuts.
0: Walnuts.
1: Walnuts.
0: Okay. So what animal likes to eat walnuts? All right. So group five.
2: Squirrel.
0: Squirrel. Right. Very good. Thank you very much. Group five. Now we're talking about the next one. Okay. Group six.What is it? It's not tourism for sure. This one starts with the letter P and ends with the letter N. We have two syllables.
3: Pistachio.
0: No, it's not pistachio. Pistachio is kind of a lot of syllables. But this one, It's not peanuts, okay? What is that? All right, if you don't know, I'm gonna show and you need to pronounce the word, okay? Tada, can you say?
3: Pecan.
0: Very good. Everyone say it together. Pecans.
1: Pecans.
0: Pecans. Mm-hmm.Have you ever seen pecans before? มีใครเคยเห็นไหมครับตัวนี้โอเค All right, next one. It looks like a walnut. It looks like a walnut, but it's not a walnut. Okay. Group, can you ring the bell again? Ring the bell. Okay.This word starts with the letter H. Group two. We have three syllables. Okay, นักเรียนไปทางร่วมคาดเดาความหมายของคำศัพท์คาดเดาความศัพท์จากรูปภาพได้เลยนะครับลักษณะของถั่วนี้ it looks like a walnut but it's not ลักษณะเหมือนวอลนัทแต่ไม่ใช่คำนี้ starting with the letter HWhat is it?
2: Hazels.
0: Hazel, right? Okay. Ever say it together? Hazelnuts.
1: Hazelnuts.
0: Hazelnuts.
1: Hazelnuts.
0: Very good. Next one. You get ready for the next one?
1: Yeah.
0: Okay. That's very easy. Group one.
3: Pistachio.
0: All right. Everyone say it together. Pistachio.Pistachios. นักเรียนอาจจะคุ้นกับคำว่าพิตาชิโอใช่ไหมหลังจากนี้คุณแม่ขาหนูขอทานพิตาชิโอโอเคพิตาชิโอ not pistachio pistachio okay very good all right so all of this we call tree nuts the next one This one, it has the name of the country. Okay, This nut has the name of the country in the South.America. South. What nut is it? That's very easy. okay. So I'm gonna give you some clues. Okay. This country is starting with the letter ending with the letter L. Ending. Not starting, ending. Okay. Next clue, it's this word starts with the letter B. Good to
4: Brazil.
0: Brazil. Brazil what?
4: Brazil nut.
0: Let's try. Very good. Everybody say it together. Brazil nut.
1: Brazil nut.
0: One more time. Brazil.
1: Brazil.
0: Brazil.
1: Brazil.
0: Nuts.
1: Nuts.
0: Brazil nuts.
1: Brazil.
0: Have you ever eaten them before? มีใครเคยทานไหม okay, let's try sometimes. Okay, for all of those things that we just talked about, we call tree nuts. So tree nuts that grows on the tree or underground? On the tree, very good. So now we move to group six. This one, it's oval-shaped nuts that grows underground, okay. What is that? Nuts grows on the tree, but underground. What are they? That's very easy. Just take a look at the picture. Group six.
5: Groundnut.
0: Groundnut. It's not groundnut. It's not groundnut. Okay, don't laugh. All right. Try again.
5: Underground.
0: What picture is it?
5: Peanut.
0: Yeah. The answer is
5: peanut.
0: Peanut. Okay. Everybody say it together. Peanuts.
1: Peanuts.
0: Okay. So peanuts are different from a tree nuts because peanuts grow underground. All right. All right. So this one, what do you see in the picture? Group six, what do you see in the picture? What do you see in the picture?
2: Seafood.
0: Seafood, right? Okay. Seafood. Okay, you saw seafood. What else? What do you see? What name is it? Group two. Just give me one, okay? One name.
2: Oyster.
0: Oyster, right? Okay, oyster. What else? Group five.
2: Shrimps.
0: Shrimps. Okay, oyster and shrimps. Sea creatures that live in shells and are eaten as food. What do you call? Group four. นักเรียนปลายทางก็สามารถดูจาก definition ก็ได้แล้วก็ดูจากรูปภาพได้เลยนะครับซึ่ง definition บอกว่าสัตว์ทะเลที่อาศัยอยู่ใน shells และมักจะถูกกินเป็นอาหารเราเรียกสัตว์ประเภทนี้ว่าอะไรนั่นเอง Group 2ตอนนี้ Group 4โดนสตีลคะแนนมาที่ Group 2แล้วIt's not Chelsea. 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
0: Right. Are you sure? 100% sure.Okay, all right, so this word, ever say it together, shellfish.
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0: 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Group 3. You have a bad stomachache. What is it?
2: Diarrhea.
0: All right, let's check together. Very good. Everyone say it together. Diarrhea.
1: Diarrhea.
0: A very bad stomachache. You say she gets...Diarrhea. Okay, so diarrhea is now. Next one. Oh, this is very painful, especially while you're doing exercises. Okay, sometimes you are running and it happens to your legs. Oh my God, that is very painful. So what is it? Group 3.
2: Cramp.
0: Uh-huh. Very good. Together. Cramp.
1: Cramp.
0: Okay. ภาษาไทยก็จะแปลว่าอะไรเอ่ยพอเราออกกำลังกายตะคริวนั่นเอง Sometimes it can be happening around your stomach. บางครั้งก็อาจจะเกิดที่บริเวณรอบๆท้องของเราได้นะครับ Okay. 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
0: 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listen to the audio about meal, all right, true or false for the first one. Number two, which one is not allergic symptoms? Not, it's not. Itchy, fever, stomachache, or hives? Number three, if you're allergic to food, what can you do? A, B, C, or D? All right, so you need to take a look atthe question first, and then you are going to listen to the audio. Number four, are food allergy dangerous? Yes or no? A, B, C, or D? Number five, what is Paul, the character Paul, allergic to? Crustaceous, shellfish, soybean, fish, or homework? All right, so now we are going to listen to the audio together. You get ready?
3: Am, I heard something about food allergies. Is milk one of the main things people are allergic to?
4: Yes, Pim, that's true. Lots of people are allergic to milk. It's one of the big ones.
3: Okay. So, if someone has an allergy, which one of these is not usually a symptom? Feeling itchy, having a fever, having a stomachache, or getting hives, those red bumps?
4: Itchy skin, stomachaches, and hives are all common with allergies.But a fever? No, a fever is usually when you're sick, not just from an allergy. So, it's fever.
3: Got it. Makes sense. So, if you know you're allergic to a food, what should you do? Should you tell everyone, carry your medicine, always check food labels, or all of these?
4: All of them. It's super important, Pim. Tell your friends and teachers, always have your allergy medicine, and always check the labels on food packages to make sure it's safe for you.
3: That's really good advice. Are food allergies actually dangerous? Can they be really serious?
4: Yes, they can be very dangerous. Sometimes, a bad allergic reaction can make it hard to breathe, which is very serious. It's not just a small problem. It can be life-threatening.
3: Wow, I didn't know that. Thanks for explaining, Am. And last question, what is our friend Paul allergic to? Is it shrimp, soybean?

0: Okay, do you want to listen one more time?
1: Yes.
0: Okay, the last time, all right.
2: Am, I heard something about food allergies. Is milk one of the main things people are allergic to?
3: Yes, Pim, that's true. Lots of people are allergic to milk. It's one of the big ones.
2: Okay. So, if someone has an allergy, which one of these is not usually a symptom? Feeling itchy, having a fever, having a stomachache, or getting hives, those red bumps?
3: Itchy skin, stomachaches, and hives are all common with allergies. But a fever? No, a fever is usually when you're sick, not just from an allergy. So, it's fever.
2: Got it. Makes sense. So, if you know you're allergic to a food, what should you do? Should you tell everyone, carry your medicine, always check food labels, or all of these?
3: All of them. It's super important, Pim. Tell your friends and teachers, always have your allergy medicine, and always, always check the labels on food packages to make sure it's safe for you.
2: That's really good advice. Are food allergies actually dangerous? Can they be really serious?
3: Yes, they can be very dangerous. Sometimes, a bad allergic reaction can make it hard to breathe, which is very serious. It's not just a small problem. It can be life-threatening.
2: Wow, I didn't know that. Thanks for explaining, Am. And last question, what is our friend Paul allergic to? Is it shrimp, soybeans, fish, or homework?
3: Haha. Oh, that's easy. Paul is definitely allergic to homework. He always tries to avoid it.
2: Hee hee. I knew it. Thanks, Am. You know a lot about this.
3: No problem, Pim. Stay safe.
0: All right, okay, let's check together. The first one, is milk one of the major food allergen? True or false?
4: True.
0: True or false?
4: True.
0: True, very good. So now we move to number two. Which one is not allergic symptom? Itchy, fever, stomachache, or hives? Fever. Yeah, very good. Next one. If you're allergic to food, what can you do? All of them or? Okay, make sure everyone knows about your allergy. Carry your allergic medicine everywhere. Always check food labels. Or D. All of them are correct. All of them are correct. Very good. Next one. Number four. Are food allergies dangerous? Yes or no?
4: Yes.
0: They can stop breathing sometime. Not sometime, most of the time. Okay. Number five. What is Paul allergic to?
4: Homework.
0: Homework. What are you allergic to, everybody?
4: Homework
0: also. Okay. All right. Okay. That's very funny. Okay. All right, so how can you protect your, the first one is always check food labels. When you want to eat something, you need to check the food labels because it shows you what the food products contains. For example, it contains milk, eggs, wheat, gluten. That's why you cannot eat this food product. Don't forget to read the food labels first. Number two, don't trade food with others because you don't know what someone is allergic to. Don't trade food to others, okay? Eat your own. Next one, carry your allergy medicine everywhere. Sometimes when you eat something, you don't know what's inside. When you have food allergy, you need to take medicine immediately. นะเมื่อไหร่ก็ตามที่เรากินอะไรเข้าไปเนี่ยเราไม่รู้ว่าเขากระบวนการทำเนี่ยทำมาจากอะไรเพราะฉะนั้นให้เราพกยาแก้แพ้ของเราไปด้วยเนาะเผื่อมันเกิดกระทันหันโอเค and the last one you must speak up.Tell everyone and make sure they know about your allergies. So you need to tell your friends or someone so that they can be careful when they cooking food for you. เนาะเพราะนั้นรอบๆตัวเราถ้าเราแพ้อะไรเนี่ยให้บอกกับคนอื่นไว้ก่อนว่าเราแพ้สิ่งนี้สิ่งนี้นะเขาจะได้ระวังให้กับเราด้วยนะครับโอเค All right. So,

0: wrapped it up. The first one, what are the common food allergens? Everybody, anybody. What are the common food allergens? What are the food allergens? มีอะไรบ้างเอ่ย Shrimps. What else?
1: Fish.
0: Eggs. Milk. Soybean. Peanuts. Right. What happens if you eat those things? จะเกิดอะไรขึ้น What happens if you eat those things? Hives. Itchy. You feel itchy. Stomachache or diarrhea. What else? Rash. What else? Diarrhea. Okay. All right. So the next lessons, we are going to talk about the new unit process. We're talking about the topic.Process around the town. The things that teachers and students out there need to prepare. We have three worksheets. Number one, process around the town. Number two, I'm going to the library. And the last one, where are you going? You can download all the worksheets on www.dltv.ac.th. All right, thank you very much for coming today. Be careful when you eat something. All right, so have a nice day. Bye-bye.

recently moved into a new apartment close to the SkyTrain. I chose this location because I like to use the SkyTrain to get around, and living close to the SkyTrain is very convenient. The important thing is that the rent is affordable for the size and location. My apartment is a one-bedroom. In my

0: a teacher.
1: Good morning, teacher.
2: Good morning, students here in the studio, and a big hello to teachers and students from afar. How are you doing today?
1: I'm happy, and you?
2: I'm doing great today. How about you? Teachers and students watching on the RTV, are you doing great today? Are you doing well today? Awesome. All right, you're doing great, right? Okay. All right, so let's get back to our lesson for today. All right, so look at the picture here. Everybody, look at the picture. Uh-huh. What is he eating? What is he eating? What is he eating? Peanuts, right? Okay. All right, so what happens to him? What happens to him? Spicy? Really? Peanuts are spicy? No. Okay, no, they're not. Right? Okay, so what happened to his face? What happens to his face? All right, good five.
3: Allergic.
2: Allergic to?
3: Peanut.
2: Peanuts, right? Okay. So his face is getting red. Do you know red? What color is it? Red. In English, in Thai, what color is it?
1: Dang.
2: Ah, his face is getting red after he ate peanuts. It means he is allergic to peanuts. Everybody say it together. He is allergic.
1: He is allergic.
2: Allergic.
1: Allergic.
2: To peanuts. All right, so allergic, it's adjective, okay? All right, so we put adjective after verb to be or linking verbs, all right? And peanuts, what is it? Peanuts. What are they? Peanuts. Tua, right? So this one we call allergen. Everybody say it together, allergen.
1: Allergen.
2: Allergen.
1: Allergen.
2: So allergen is a thing that

0: can cause the body reaction after you eat. One more time. Allergen is a thing that can cause the body reaction after you eat. All right. But allergic is adjective. Allergen is adjective or noun? Now, right? Okay. So, anybody here allergic to peanuts? Anybody here allergic to peanuts? รวมถึงเรียนไปทางเลยนะครับมีใครคุณครูหรือนักเรียนไปทางคนไหนแพ้ถั่วบ้างเอ่ย peanuts okay anybody here in the studio allergic to peanuts can you show me raise your hand all right okay so is anybody here allergic to any food allergens นักเรียนคนไหนมีประสบการณ์แพ้อาหารบ้างเอ่ย raise your handWhat are you allergic to? Grape. Fruits, right? Grape. Okay. All right. Show me your hand. Show me your hand. Foster, what are you allergic to?
1: Soybean
0: and milk, right? Okay. So when you want to answer, you can say, I am. One more time. I am.
1: Allergic to.
0: After that, you just put allergen. For example, Foster, can you say it again? What are you allergic to?
1: I am allergic to milk and soybean.
0: Very good. Foster is allergic to soybean and milk. All right. Okay, so today we are going to talk about the topic eating habits. Everybody say it together, eating.
1: Eating.
0: Habits.
1: Habits.
0: Okay, habits ก็คือพฤติกรรมการกินของเรา alright so look at this one what is she eating what is she eating she's eating shrimps right okay so what happens to her group five can she breathe in and breathe out can she kind of okay maybe not or maybe yet all right so what happens to her
2: she is allergic shrimp
0: she is allergic
2: shrimps
0: allergic to
2: shrimps
0: okay she is allergic to shrimps very good all right so when you have food allergies you can feel something on your skin in many ways right Okay, so allergic is adjective or noun?
1: Adjective,
0: very good. What about shrimps? It's
1: noun.
0: Or you can say allergic or allergen?
1: Allergen,
0: very good, all right. So let's take a look at learning objective for today. The first one, student will be able to pronounce vocabulary related to food allergies. Okay, next one, number two, student will be able to listen to the audio about food allergies and respond to questions. All right, so we are going to listen to the audio and you need to answer the questions, okay? So look at this one. What do you see in the picture? What do you see in the picture? Group four.
3: Eggs,
0: right? What else?
3: Peanut butter.
0: Peanuts, right? What else?
3: Almond.
0: Almond.
3: Milk.
0: Milk.
3: Fish.
0: Fish. That's it?
3: That's it.
0: Okay, thank you very much. All right. Foster, you are allergic to milk, right? Okay, so all of these we call the things that can cause the reaction or the body reactions or allergy. So what is it? What is it? What is it? What is the word? What the word is it? Milk, peanuts, eggs, fish, are the things that can cause the body reactions or allergy. So what do you call? Group one.
4: Food addict.
0: Food addict. Right, okay. That's a big word, food addict. Okay, but it's not correct. Try again. Group two. What do you call those things?
2: Elegant.
0: All right, okay, so this one, ta-da, very good. Everybody say it together. Allergen. Restrict the word on the first syllable. One more time. Allergen. Okay, so allergen is the thing. Okay, the thing that can cause the reaction. Freak is like creams, milk. What else? Eggs. Fish, sometimes. Almond, okay. So those things we call allergen. All right, so we are going to take a look at major food allergens. The first one, ta-da, what is it? Good one.
2: Milk.
0: What is it?
2: Milk.
0: Let's check. Very good. Together. Milk. Very good. For example, Foster is allergic to milk. When he drinks milk, he have food allergies. Okay, next one. Group three. What are they?
2: Egg.
0: How many eggs? You say egg or eggs?
2: Eggs.
0: All right. Everybody say it together. Eggs.
4: Eggs.
0: Very good. Sometimes when you eat eggs, you can have food allergy. Very good. Next one. Group six. What do you see in the picture?
3: Almonds.
0: What else?
3: Peanuts?
0: I think peanut is not inside the picture. What else? We have different kinds of nuts, right?
3: Nut.
0: Almond.
3: Beans. Nut.
0: Can you say that again? Nut. Almonds. What else? What is it? This one. What is it? We've got
3: pistachio.
0: What else?
3: Walnut.
0: Walnut. Squirrel likes to eat walnuts, right? Okay, thank you very much. So, this picture is about a type of nuts that grows on a tree. What do you call? One more time. A type of nuts that grows on a tree. What is it? What do you call a nut that grows on the trees? We have two kinds of nuts, right? The first nut that grows on a tree and the second one grows underground. But this one we're talking about nuts on a tree. What is it? Let's try. What do you call almond, pistachio, walnuts? What kind of nut is it? Group one. Do you want to answer? Let's try. นักเรียนไปทางลองคาดเดาสิว่าประเภทของถั่วเนาะไม่ของถั่วเนี่ยที่โตบนต้นไม้เราเรียกว่าอะไรWhat is it?
2: Tree nuts.
0: Okay, let's check. Very good. All right, correct. Everybody say it together. Tree nuts. The key word is goes on a tree. Okay, we call it tree nuts. Now, we are going to take a look at different nuts that go on a tree. The first one, what is it?Group three. The first kind of nut that grows on a tree. What is that?
3: Almond.
0: Very good. Everybody say it together. Almond. Almond.
4: Almond.
0: Okay, very

0: 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What it's on a plate?
1: Grilled fish
0: Really? We're talking... Okay, grilled fish Alright, so this one Everyone say together fish Fish Any kinds of fish can make food Can make food allergy Okay, any kinds of fish Alright, after you eat food allergy after you eat food allergen Something happens to you Right? Okay, so What is he doing? What is he doing? Mm-hmm. Okay, good too. What is he doing? Look at this one. After he ate chimes, what is he doing?
1: Scratching.
0: Scratching on?
1: Skin.
0: On skin, right? Okay. So the body reactions after you ate food allergen, what do you call? Good to you again. Five, four. The body's reaction after you ate food allergen, what is it?
1: Itchy.
0: It's not itchy. Okay, let's try again. Good, two, good one. โอเคนักเรียนสามารถดูรูปภาพแล้วก็ดูคำนิยามได้เลยนะครับว่าคำศัพท์นี้คืออะไร
1: Allergic symptom
0: What is it?
1: Allergic symptom
0: It's almost there เกือบถูกแล้วนะครับ Group 3
2: Allergy
0: Very good alright Everybody say it together Allergy
3: Allergy.
0: So right now we have three words that looks very close. ตอนนี้เรามีทั้งหมด3คำที่มีการสะกดที่ใกล้เคียงกัน The first one allergic ถูกไหม Allergic คือ adjective or noun? Adjective. Very good. For example, I am allergic to peanuts, something like that. So the next one, allergen is adjective or noun?Now, what about allergy? Adjective or noun?
3: Now,
0: so allergen and allergy, what's the different? Allergens and allergy, what's the different? แตกต่างกันยังไง Allergen and allergy. Allergen, it's... Alright, so could you just give me example of allergen, food allergen? Could you give me example of food allergen?Allergen. Group 5. Okay, it's okay. Take time. Give me example of food allergen. มีอะไรบ้างเอ่ย Food allergen. Example. Okay.
1: Milk.
0: What else?
1: Eggs.
0: What else?
1: Soybean.
0: What else?
1: Peanuts.
0: What else?
1: Hazelnuts,
0: right. Okay. So all of those things we call food.Allergen, okay. Allergen is the thing that can cause the body's reaction. So the body reaction, it's allergy. After you food allergen, you can have food allergy. All right. We are going to take a look at food allergy symptoms.เดี๋ยวเรามาดูกันว่าอาการของการแพ้อาหารนั้นมีอะไรบ้างโอเค Look at this one Two hands are the same or different?
3: Different,
0: right? So left hand it's very normal Nothing change But

0: The right hand is getting bigger. They are different. So what happened? What happened? Group 5.
1: Itchy.
0: It's not correct, but you tried again. So itchy, it feels like you want to scratch on your skin. But this one, your hand is getting bigger. This word starts with the letter X. We have two syllables.
1: High word.
0: Hives. You mean hives?
1: High word.
0: It's not correct. This word is from the word swelling. คำนี้มาจากคำว่า swelling. Okay, group 2. Okay, let's try. Now, group 2 knows the answer.
2: Swollen,
0: right? Okay, let's check. Very good. Everybody say it together. Swollen.
3: Swollen.
0: So swollen is adjective. When your hand is getting bigger, you can say, I got a swollen hand. Everybody say it together. I got
3: a swollen hand.
0: If it happens to your lips, what do you say? If it happens to your lips, what do you say? I got. How many lips do you have? Okay, two lips, right? You say, I got. Really? I got, not and, because how many leaves do you have? I got, no are, because you have two leaves, okay? You say, I got swollen leaves. Very good. When it happens to your leg, one leg, what you say? I got a swollen leg. Remember that when the part of your body is getting bigger. It is swollen. Okay. Mm-hmm. Very good. Now we move to the next symptom. มีใครเคยเป็นอาการนี้บ้างหลังจากกินอย่างเช่นทานกุ้งเข้าไปนักเรียนเคย swollen hand ไหมเคยไหมครับอย่างนะครับโอเค next one look at the video what is he doing ring the bell group
1: Itchy.
0: Very good. Everyone say it together. Itchy.
3: Itchy.
0: Itchy.
3: Itchy.
0: So itchy is an adjective. When you want to scratch your skin, okay? It means I feel itchy on my elbow. So this one we call elbow, okay? So itchy is followed by, we put itchy after the linking verbs, like verb to be or feel. This one we call linking verb is followed by adjective itchy. Okay, remember that if you want to scratch your skin, it means you want itchy. Very good. Next one. Oh, look at this one. What happened to the baby? Group 5. What happened to the baby? They've got... Oh, yeah. His face is getting red. They are red dots. Dots ก็คือเป็นจุดๆเนาะดูจากรูปภาพเนี่ย baby เด็กคนนี้เกิดการผื่นขึ้นนะครับเพราะฉะนั้นภาษาอังกฤษคือคำว่า

0: is Paul, the character Paul, allergic to? Crustaceous, shellfish, soybean fish, or homework? All right, so now we are going to listen to the audio together. You get ready?
1: Am, I heard something about food allergies. Is milk one of the main things people are allergic to?
2: Yes, Pim, that's true. Lots of people are allergic to milk. It's one of the big ones.
1: Okay. So, if someone has an allergy, which one of these is not usually a symptom? Feeling itchy, having a fever, having a stomachache, or getting hives, those red bumps?
2: Itchy skin, stomachaches, and hives are all common with allergies. But a fever? No, a fever is usually when you're sick, not just from an allergy. So, it's fever.
1: Got it. Makes sense. So, if you know you're allergic to a food, what should you do? Should you tell everyone, carry your medicine, always check food labels, or all of these?
2: All of them. It's super important, Pim. Tell your friends and teachers, always have your allergy medicine, and always, always check the labels on food packages to make sure it's safe for you.
1: That's really good advice. Are food allergies actually dangerous? Can they be really serious?
2: Yes, they can be very dangerous. Sometimes, a bad allergic reaction can make it hard to breathe, very serious. It's not just a small problem. It can be life-threatening.
1: Wow, I didn't know that. Thanks for explaining, Am. And last question, what is our friend Paul allergic to? Is it shrimp, soybeans, fish, or homework?
2: Haha. Oh, that's easy. Paul is definitely allergic to homework. He always tries to avoid it.
1: Hee hee. I knew it. Thanks, Am. You know a lot about this.
2: No problem, Pim. Stay safe.
0: Okay, do you want to listen one more time?
3: Yes.
0: Okay, the last time, all right.
1: Am, I heard something about food allergies. Is milk one of the main things people are allergic to?
2: Yes, Pim, that's true. Lots of people are allergic to milk. It's one of the big ones.
1: Okay. So, if someone has an allergy, which one of these is not usually a symptom? Feeling itchy, having a fever, having a stomachache, or getting hives, those red bumps?
2: Itchy skin, stomachaches, and hives are all common with allergies. But a fever? No, a fever is usually when you're sick, not just from an allergy. So, it's fever.
1: Got it. Makes sense. So, if you know you're allergic to a food, what should you do? Should you tell everyone, carry your medicine, always check food labels, or all of these?
2: All of them. It's super important, Pim. Tell your friends and teachers, always have your allergy medicine, and always, always check the labels on food packages to make sure it's safe for you.
1: That's really good advice. Are food allergies actually dangerous? Can they be really serious?
2: Yes. They can be very dangerous. Sometimes, a bad allergic reaction can make it hard to breathe, which is very serious. It's not just a small problem. It can be life-threatening.
1: Wow, I didn't know that. Thanks for explaining, Am. And last question, what is our friend Paul allergic to? Is it shrimp, soybeans, fish, or homework?
2: Haha. Oh, that's easy. Paul is definitely allergic to homework. He always tries to avoid it.
1: Hee hee. I knew it. Thanks, Am. You know a lot about this.
2: No problem, Pim. Stay safe.
0: All right, okay, let's check together. The first one, is milk one of the major food allergens? True or false?
4: True.
0: True or false?
4: True.
0: True, very good. So now we move to number two. Which one is not allergic symptom? Itchy, fever, stomachache, or hives? Fever. Yeah, very good. Next one. If you're allergic to food, what can you do?
4: Orange.
0: All of them or? Okay, make sure everyone knows about your allergy. Carry your allergic medicine everywhere. Always check food labels. Or D. All of them are correct. All of them are correct. Very good. Next one. Number four. Are food allergies dangerous? Yes or no?

0: Yes, they can stop breathing sometime. Not sometime, most of the time, okay. Number five, what is Paul allergic to?
1: Homework.
0: Homework. What are you allergic to, everybody?
1: Homework
0: also, okay.

grains. 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That's why you cannot eat this food product. Don't forget to read the food labels first. Number two, don't trade food with others because you don't know what someone is allergic to. Don't trade food to others, okay? Eat your own. Next one, carry your allergy medicine everywhere. 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When you have food allergy, you need to take medicine immediately. 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and make sure they know about your allergies so you need to tell your friends or someone so thatthey can be careful when they cooking food for you เนาะเพราะนั้นรอบๆตัวเราถ้าเราแพ้อะไรเนี่ยให้บอกกับคนอื่นไว้ก่อนว่าเราแพ้สิ่งนี้สิ่งนี้นะเขาจะได้ระวังให้กับเราด้วยนะครับโอเค alright so let's wrap it up the first one what are the common food allergens everybody anybody what are the common food allergens what are the food allergens มีอะไรบ้างเอ่ยShrimps, what else? Fish. Eggs. Milk. Soybean, peanuts, right? Uh-huh. What happens if you eat those things? จะเกิดอะไรขึ้น? What happens if you eat those things? Hives. Itchy. You feel itchy. Stomachache or diarrhea. What else? Rash. What else?Diarrhea, okay, all right. So the next lessons, we are going to talk about the new unit, process. We're talking about the topic, process around the town, the things that teachers and students out there need to prepare. We have three worksheets. Number one, process around the town. Number two, I'm going to the library. And the last one, where are you going? You can download all the worksheets on www.dltv.ac.th.All right, thank you very much for coming today. Be careful when you eat something. All right, so have a nice day. Bye-bye.

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1: Muay Thai is an ancient martial arts and a form of self-defense. Historical evidence confirms that Muay Thai has been a part of Thai life. This form of self-defense trains a person to use every part of their body as an effective weapon.This includes two hands, two feet, two knees, two elbows, and one head. A total of 9 weapons known as the discipline of Nawa Awut. Muay Thai has long been popular and has been passed down third generation, eventually becoming both a national and international sport, with spectators and practitioners from all corners of the world. This has allowed Muay Thai to be widely publicized, internationally recognized, and has greatly contributed to the country's reputation. On July 30, 2010, the Ministry of Culture, through the Department of Cultural Promotion, inscribed Muay Thai as a national intangible cultural heritage to promote awareness of its value.On May 3, 2011, the Cabinet resolved to designate February 6th of every year as Muay Thai Day. สมเด็จพระสันเพชร VIII, or more popular known as Prajasuya, was a Thai king whose great proficiency in Muay Thai was evident. He enjoined going out to spar with commoners. He developed the fundamental techniques of Muay Thai.Known as Muay Thamrap Phajaosua, and used the art of Muay Thai to defend the kingdom, serving it from foreign colonization. From village grounds and temple fairs to the world stage where light shines from all directions, Muay Thai conveys a powerful Thai charm that not only creates excitement, but also tells the story of Thai-ness through every posture and movement. In this episode, we will take you back to the beginning and villain.The art of fighting that has never been forgotten even as time passes, because this is Muay Thai. The legacy of Thai honor that continues to grow gratefully and never forgets its roots. There is also a place in Bangkok that serves as the lifeblood of Thailand's martial arts scene.Ratchadam Nun Boxing Stadium. It is a legendary arena that has produced world champions and preserved the art of Muay Thai for over 70 years. This is not just a fighting venue, it's a school of life. Every boxer steps into the ring with honor and dignity. Every punch, every elbow, every knee represent the dedication and skill that has been earned through training. Before the bell rings to signal the start of the fight,Every boxer performs the Vaikru Muay Thai ritual. This is a secret and enchanting ceremony to show respect to their teachers and to inherit the spirit of Muay Thai. Every evening at this stadium, there is not only thunderous cheering and thrilling excitement, but also a display of Thai culture to the world.
2: Here is looking amazing. This building and this area and this like atmosphere is like so cool, yeah.
1: From the past to the future, Ratchadam Nun continues to stand as an honorable boxing ring, old but never quiet. Because it always progresses without ever forgetting the roots of Thai martial arts.
3: เสน่ห์ของมวยไทยมวยไทยไม่ใช่แค่เป็นกีฬามวยไทยคือเอกลักษณ์อัตลักษณ์มันคือ DNA ของสัญชาตญาณของชีวิตของความรู้สึกของศักดิ์ศรีของคนไทยนั่นเอง
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food isn't just sustaining for life. 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Thai food is no different from the Yudhoyar period to the Ratanakosin era. Royal Thai cuisine has been prepared with immense delicacy. Local ingredients are meticulously crafted and beautifully arranged on a platter with precise presentation. Presented in bindurong bowls with floral patterns, everything has meaning and a story.

This is the city that never sleeps. A city full of life, art, culture, and smiles. Bangkok, the capital of Thailand, ranked as one of the world's top tourist destinations.

0: The city features many distinct points of interest, including the Grand Palace, or magnificent temples like Wat Phra Kaw, bustling night markets, Michelin star street food, or chic hidden cafes tucked away in quiet alleys. Bangkok is a city that charmingly blends the past with the present. It's a destination that tourists will want to return to again and again. And today, I'm taking everyone on a journey to discover why. Bangkok has become a powerful Thai identity that the whole world must keep an eye on. This isn't just a trip, it's a life experience. Welcome to Bangkok, the city you will never forget. The first place I'll take you to experience the essence of Thai identity is a Thai temple and Thai traditional dress to Thai. Wearing chuteh to go to the temple is just a popular practice among Thais, but it's become a trend or a new culture that tourists worldwide adore. It's beautiful, reflects the Thai identity, and also helps generate income for Thai people. This is the charm of Thailand that everyone must try.
1: 然后我问你一下，今天你说泰服来寺庙，感觉怎么样？
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0: of Bangkok, the city that never sleeps, one thing that stands out and attracts people worldwide is street food. Bangkok is a food lover's paradise. Whether it's day or night, on a small street or in a tiny alley, you will find authentic Thai food with intense flavors, fresh ingredients from a simple food court that turns into a memorable meal. Traveling in Bangkok, I'm telling you, it's unique. One instant speed, a motorbike taxi will sort you out. Want a comfy ride with AC? Getting around is easy. You can book a Grab or take a taxi, or the BTS MRT. Express bus are also excellent options. But if you want to fully immerse yourself in a Thai atmosphere, you absolutely must try tuk-tuk, the rumble sound of the engine and the exhilarating, unforgettable ride. This is the charm of travel unlike any city in the world. This is a timeless identity on three wheels. And for those who don't like the hot, stuffy weather and the chaos of street life, shopping malls are the choice for those who prefer a comfy lifestyle. Shopping malls in the city center and along the Chao Phraya River. This is a sophisticated picture of prosperity that seamlessly merges fashions, technology, and culture. When the sun sets, Bangkok begins to shine with another captivating sight. The nightlife here is diverse and vibrant, offering everything to venues with stunning views of the Chao Phraya River. Bangkok isn't just a destination, but it's a nightlife experience that visitors will never forget.

Bangkok, a city that embraces its charm in all its dimensions, from culture, food, and street food to lifestyle. No wonder Bangkok is ranked as one of the most attractive cities in the world. Bangkok, the city of angels, the metropolis that never sleeps.

In the past, when medical science was not yet advanced, humans treated their ailments by relying on supernatural beliefs and ancient medical wisdom that has been practiced and passed down through generations. Examples include using herbs, applying hot, cold therapies, and massage. As medical science developed, people increasingly preferred modern methods of treating illness and using chemical-based medicines, which can potentially be harmful to health in the long run. This led to a trend of integrating traditional medicines, a more natural approach, and applying it alongside modern medicine, evolving into alternative medicines. Thai massage is one of the original forms of treatment that has regained popularity and widespread acceptance.

0: fun, of course. It's the best time of the year.
1: It's in the summer, right?
0: Exactly. That's why it's so fun to go out and splash water. It's perfect for the extremely hot weather in April.
1: How long is the Songkran festival?
0: Usually it's 4 days, so many people take the opportunity to go back to their hometown to visit their friends and family. It's the time of the year where family comes together to pay respect to the elders, spend some quality time together, and welcome the Thai New Year.
1: That sounds really nice.
0: Oh, we also visit local temples and offer food to the Buddhist monks. What about you? What's your favorite holiday or celebration?
1: I love Halloween.
0: Why is that?
1: I'd love it since when I was a kid, and my parents would put up spooky decorations around the house, and the kids in our neighborhood would love them.
0: Oh, so do you still go trick-or-treating?
1: Yeah, sometimes I take my nieces and nephews trick-or-treating. It's nice to see little kids dressed up in funny costumes and get excited over how much candy or chocolate they get.
0: Is there any Halloween costume contest by any chance?
1: Yes, people have it for fun. I went to a costume party at my friend's house last year and I won best superhero costume.
0: Oh, that sounds cool. So which superhero did you dress up as?
1: I went as Transformers Bumblebee, my favorite Autobot.
0: Wow. Are there any categories in the costume contest?
1: Yeah, I mean, usually there are categories such as spookiest, funniest, best superhero, and most unique costume.
0: That sounds like a lot of fun.
1: It is. Let's jam.
0: Let's go.
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6: The Thai New Year begins around the middle of April every year with the Songkran FestivalThis beautiful Thai tradition is not just about splashing water for fun, but also reflects the Thai value of gratitude and respect towards elders and ancestors. Songkran in Thailand has been officially inscribed on the representative list of the Intangible Cultural Heritage by UNESCO on December 6, 2023. From summer to rainy seasons is the start of the planting season.Thais, especially in Isan or the northeastern region, besides searching for natural water sources for agriculture. They also hold the intertraining Bunbang Fai to ask for rain from sacred entity, which provides morale and commitment for life. Ordination or Buat is an important tradition for preserving Buddhism in Thai society. Men who ordain will learn the Buddhist teachingsAnd it also considers an expression of gratitude towards the parents. Ordination is customarily held before the beginning of the Buddhist Lent, which falls around July every year. This is due to the belief that monks who ordain and observe the full 3 months of Lent will receive great merit. After the period of the Buddhist Lent ends, we reach the end of the Buddhist Lent, which is around October annually. A variety of festivals bring every corner of Thailand to vibrant life.Thotkatin, a grand merit making event held once a year. The resounding drums and living procession create a vibrant atmosphere, and adults and children dancing and smiling all the way. Every step of Katin procession is filled with faith to support Buddhism. Lana's Tan Guo Sila is a unique basket lot ceremony. Offerings are placed inside Guoi, a woven container, and hung up high, being offered to the monk who draw lots. This highlights the faith and the spirit of sharing among people in the community. If you travel to the south, you will find the Chak Prat tradition. In Surat Thani province, there is a rare water procession of Chak Prat, beautifully decorated Buddha bust, carrying Buddha statue sail along the Tapi River. It's a magnificent reflection of faith.As the ray of life closing ties to the rivers. Longboat racing is another tradition that adds local vibrancy. Each racing boat is over 20 meters long. It requires dozens of paddlers to roll into perfect unison and harmony to claim victory. One month after that, it's time for Loikatong Festival. People intricately and beautifully craft katongs from banana trunks and flowers. In some areas, the Loikatong tradition has even more special elements, such as releasing thousands of Lanao Yi Peng lanterns into the night sky, or the Loikatong Pao Tian Lin Fai Festival in Sukhothai Province. Thousands of lights illuminate the ancient ruins, creating a scene as beautiful as heaven on earth. This is a charm that must be seen with your own eyes.